What we feel inside makes me feel alive. We gotta try, try, try. That was Naya Ali with Life. And this is After Dark. Hey, I've got the right soundtrack for you, whether you're putting an end to things or, well, maybe you're starting all over again. Either way, I hope you're enjoying the summer weeks. It does encourage a refresh, maybe a letting go of inhibitions, just some new energy. These songs are for the nightlife types out there and the lovers of a good storyteller. This next tune is by Cigarettes After Sex. It's called Baby Blue Movie.

Navigating my way through eyes that I do not recognize, no. 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And I intend to hold you high. I wanna be your samurai, yeah. And I intend to simplify and ask myself questions like, do we need to have a mansion just to feel we have a home? Do I have to have a kingdom, love, just to put you on a throne? We can manage expectations. We can go high if you want.

my phone. We can manage expectations. We can go high if you want. Just more building than destruction. Love is the way that we should go.

hood. You still don't get no looks. No better than Tech Bro Shook. Sticks and stones will break some bones, but your words can't hurt cause you ain't read no books. Stay woke, take notes, joke.

0: Wow, that is an awesome jingle. It was also in the year that the first IBM computer for personal use made its debut, kind of helping kick off the home computer revolution.
1: 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The IBM personal computer, coming to selected stores across the country.
0: Also this year, Billy Idol released the banger Dancing With Myself. What year was it? You'll find out after this.

I love myself some Billy Idol, Dancing with Myself. That was your Play It by Year for the Day. Now, it came out the same year the West Edmonton Mall first opened and the first IBM computer for personal use made its debut. All right. You ready? You ready for the answer? 1981. Woo! Compute that. Tune in 7:30 every weekday, 8 o'clock in Newfoundland. All right. I hope you're not singing this to yourself, this next song, okay? Because even if you didn't get the answer right, you're still a good person. Here's Amy Winehouse. You know I'm no good.

Jay-Z and Alicia Keys with Empire State of Mind. Well, speaking about New York City, Jay-Z is set to headline two nights at Yankee Stadium in New York City, July 10th and 11th. So that is coming right up. All right, here's Ariane Waugh and Thierry LaRose with Coulee.

And welcome back. If you're just joining us, you're listening to About Time here on CBC Music. I'm Phil Chu, in for Tom Allen. When I was still a student in Toronto, I paid part of my way through school by working part-time as a bartender. So I could appreciate how composer Christos Hatzis first got his paychecks playing in Greek nightclubs in this very city. And in fact, it was probably in cash, not a paycheck. But anyway, that's where he first encountered the Balkan and Greek dance forms that we're going to hear in his Telluric Dances. It's a three-movement oboe concerto commissioned by Symphony Nova Scotia. The third and final movement, Dancing in the Light, is built on those Balkan folk dances from his early days at the clubs.

Mozart's father, Leopold, who was back in Salzburg, wrote to Wolfgang to say that his mom had only stayed in Paris because he needed her, and that she had delayed seeking medical help because he was out chasing work, and she felt she needed to be there to sacrifice herself for her son. So this is Mozart at age 22, alone in Paris, which he hated, and his father had just told him that his mom died because of him. Out of his 18 piano sonatas, only two were written in a minor key. This is one of them, written that same summer.

We are partying this afternoon. That's Jane Hancock and Anderson .Paak with Stare At Me. Now, a very minor gripe that I have with the music biz is when a tour is called a North American tour and there are no shows in Mexico or Canada. Just call it a U.S. tour or whatever. I'd say the point stands if there's one obligatory show in Toronto, but I digress. Kacey Musgraves has announced a North American tour, which kicks off at the end of the summer, and there will be no shows in Mexico. One Canadian date, guess where? In Toronto, August 24th, Scotiabank Arena. According to the poster, there will be four opening acts. Tickets are on sale now. And by the way, that Toronto show is the day after Kacey's birthday, so bring cupcakes. Here she is now with If the World Burns Down.

All right, so that's Deep Purple. Stay locked in on that guitar riff. In particular, I mentioned that we heard from Paul. The note reads, couple of oldies here. There's a striking resemblance between the main guitar riffs of Deep Purple's Woman from Tokyo and Joe Walsh's Meadows, especially on the opening from Joe. So let's listen to that opening and the whole song, for that matter, from Joe Walsh right now and see if we agree with Paul. This one could be a distant cousin of that song by Deep Purple we just heard. Here's Meadows.

0: it safe to say you are? Oh, babe, you're the flame, the fire, but most of all, you're the spark.
1: That's William Prince with The Spark. Up next, it's Jade LaMack. She will be in Toronto on August 12th and 13th, opening for Hilary Duff. And I just found out we have the same birthday. This is Jade LaMack with Running Home.

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0: that song right there. That was native rapper and rising star Stella Standing Bear. Stella grew up in Salt Lake City, Utah, but she missed her homeland. So she packed up her bags and relocated to the heart of her Oglala Lakota Nation, Porcupine, South Dakota, to be closer to her people. And that's rooted her in community, culture, and reconnection. I'm Jared Martineau. This is Reclaimed, your home for Indigenous culture, community, and connection right here on CBC Music and Radio. I've got a ton of global sounds for you today with a special shout out to our relatives in Aotearoa coming up, so stay with me. But first, here's a head knocking, patriarchy confronting, defiant rap banger from Princess Nokia. This is Blue Velvet.
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Cancuna, Ullarich, Canquichic, Reclaim, CBC's Radio P. Tincuna cama.

She is a master at capturing that 80s funk soul vibe. Toronto's Cali Sway returns with another funk-infused slice called Not So Sweet. I'm JJ Laborde. Speaking of 80s vibes, in 1983, when Grandmaster Melly Mel dropped the song White Lines, it was not the sensation you'd expect it to be right out the box. It took some time to become a classic, to get you hooked. But when it did, this jam that explicitly condemns cocaine use and culture, white lines are cocaine lines, some critics and media argued that

so satisfying. Glenn Lewis has returned with a solid mix of classic soul and neo-soul and a thing that he does oh so well. From his album Overture, out right now, you just heard Giving You All My Love, G-Y-A-M-L. I'm JJ, and there's a show. Thank you so much for joining me tonight, and thank you to my crew, the Block Team, Angeline Tetteweo, Perrion Prince, and Judith Lynch, and the fine folks up at the CBC Music Library. My friend Odario Williams is up next, and I will leave you with a beauty from Tabiosha called Cupid. I'm JJ, sending you peace and love from the Block.